0: can't understand it. 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Oh, now, baby, please. What you trying to do to me?
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1: 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Give me all your money.

I'm in G, but it'll be an F. It goes E minor to A seventh to D minor. 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